It's a win-win. They come to me, you get me? They drop the pee, they get more food, and they go about their business. Well, like, what? There's no risk. The only risk is they go about their business. Well, like, what? There's no risk.

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0: fucked up. 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A Gen 5 and a razor blade. Shaping up a 36 watt, my jewels tailor made. 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Product of the dope game. 38 Harbor Road, came from the PJs. Now I'm thinking PJs. 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
1: Open your mind, let the words flow. 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She rocking my jersey, all up in the stands. I learned how to touch her without using my hands. Problems too deep for any therapist. If we could run it back, would you cherish it? Like I cherish you. 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When she leave, I fall like it's autumn season. 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We talking astronomy. Weight up on our chest, but you not as strong as me. If all we do is argue, maybe you not the one for me. Take one to see. But enough with all this sap shit. Good make a nigga do a backflip. My chick bad, she out here committing felonies. But do I give a long a longevity? Or I'll probably give her that long. When she go to sleep, she make me wrap her in her arm. Before she wake up, full as gump, I be gone. And she think I'm about to, she probably smoking the strong. Listen, me and my niggas more gifted than Christmas. Every time I'm with the team, we taking a. Every time I'm on the C,

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0: Pretty, she did it. 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
1: Yeah, and it's for any big dog, nigga, any provider. You know what I'm saying? 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

Yeah. 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Yeah. Outfit Rick Owens, all black everything come Venom. Stile per fan e cover, Rami Tarashen sta per. A trengo pa nu scooter, Remy fanno pop no con champagne. 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

0: This is your guy, DJ OG1, the mixtape maestro, coming straight out of Portland. 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
1: Just say when. 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
1: Try to take the lead up on the road, but it's hard to speed to take control. 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
1: 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It's a fucking classic and classic and classic and classic and
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But I done pushed every V12 you could think. 20 cameras on my crib when I go to sleep. 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

0: What do you want to do next in your professional life?
1: Well, I'm doing it already.
2: It was soulful. That's all I can say. I mean, that's what it's about. And it's about the artist that reaches down to the bottom of their soul and lets what they feel come through.
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3: You ready? 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

My Hoover Chris Sharuga clips. Like Ludacris, I throw a boat. I finish him like Liu Kang. I want the brain like Al Snow. I mean the head like a bits of Perky Meds on my dresser. Mac 11 at the Raven, sneaking heaven with suppressors. The Kookamonga cracker killer, shooting bitches, slapping niggas. 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I mean like jacking was my skill. Jack your pounds and jack your pills. 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Jackass.

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1: Yo, cuz, you think these fucking little dickers can chat to man? I told you from long time. Yeah? 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
2: Whole crew them active, bro. Worst case on a booting, mad team. Done it like Premier League in COVID. There was no crowd when a shooting happened. Juvies whacked him. They are on badness. Checking your wifey, she was on mattress. 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Marcus Rashford. Aki on madness. Tracheon grabbed it. Really did at this. Spin it and crashed it. Really is match fit. You were on campus. Man was enrolled when we should have went Maastricht. Should have went Moss trying to grow.

0: defend me still.
1: Sorcerer! They offered me 2, they should have said 5 mil. If the trap didn't make me a star, I knew that the mic will. Daily thoughts, I spent 2 grand on these navy shorts. Don't open the Mercedes doors, these trainers ain't from JD Sports. I used to get marked 2 and 1, but I never went uni. Don't lose your temper, it's not my fault, they gal won't do me. Wooden amount, I'm good in the north, I'm good in the south. Wrong place to be looking for clout, don't make that iPhone get put in the clouds. Never came with ID, my chain on shiny, they hate and eye me. A pagan try me, send a man round there waiting quietly. Take trips nightly, make it priority. The one that's riding, he ain't on IG. Hands off, can't do the jakes indict me. Or make snakes bite me, these fakes ain't like.

thousand up. My current mood, we be stretching blows, running up them M30 blues and G7 foes. 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Every brick I ever touched, it was handpicked. Still can't believe it to this day how got away. 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Just hold it down until I touch it. Stay

Fiend shooting in his foot on the barrier. So skinny can hula hoop through a Cheerio. Old money still spin, I feel like Harry-O. On 6'4 with that switch, Super Mario. Skinny. What's the scenario? 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Hit 300 pints in Melly House behind

mafia with L. Prices through the roof, then turned around more blocks than a Rubik's Cube. Why you posted in the spot with the Rudy pulls? 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Fiend shooting in his foot on a barrier. 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

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I'm missing the times I'd walk down Shoreditch without fans recording. 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
2: My Johnny passes. Yeah. Oh, nah, that shit right there was different for a lot. When bro passed, that shit was the one expected because it was like, that ain't no nigga you thought that would die. You know what I'm saying? Nigga, I always had a gun. That nigga was always on point, like, the way he moved, like. 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

0: backwards on the escalator, man.
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2: But yeah.
1: I was pushing it, man, like we used to be able to do. And I miss that. I miss that I can't just go play ball after doing that. I miss it, man.
2: Let's not, come on, man. Playing ball and going the wrong way.
3: It's the same athlete. It's the same as a pickup game.
2: Trying to go up and down escalator is a different story.
3: It's man. Like a pickup game.
2: It isn't a pickup.
3: Yes, it is.
2: A pickup game is for fun.
1: I felt young.
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1: It's Joe from Ohio.
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1: I'm not a show war. 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

0: can't save your life, nigga. 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That's all. Stand on that.
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0: Lust for sun, 20 years and still just begun. 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If you can't rhyme, there's nowhere to run. 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

seize the day, grab the reins, make the grade. All that is a piece of cake, but too much cake and you'll never be in decent shape. Same goes for the pizza place, you're safe eating seasoned grains. Planet Rock, don't do what I'd rather not. Homeboy saying is a man of God. My manner is Antioch.

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That's fine with me, step out, take a ride with me. I'll see that the prophecy come true properly, yeah.

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1: 2A, Duce, Siete. 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

0: 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I'm focused on a million until I'm up a ticket.
1: For 7 till to the east side of STL. Used to Kuwait me on the DG, now we off the Richter scale. Catch a sale.

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0: Somewhere, we'll pass it your way.
1: You don't want this one.
2: Oh, yeah.
3: Too strong?
1: You don't want this one.
2: Roll up.
3: Why, it's got PCP or something in
1: it?
4: We just did
1: formaldehyde. It's called Sherm.
3: I'm used to the shit you smoke in Ukraine or Jamaica, which is, you know, very mellow.
2: Those
3: and,
2: are two very, very weird places.
1: Ukraine, Jamaica.
2: In Ukraine or Jamaica.
1: That's Ukraine, Jamaica, Israel.
2: Never random.
3: Well, they both have natural, mellow stuff. Because now in
1: very similar to Ukraine,
3: well,
1: Jamaica.
3: Well, actually, believe it or not, they've got similar weed. No, I was in Jamaica for a week, first week in January.
2: Hedonism?
5: 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Stop her coming chat American burger. El rap americano. 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

0: always taking a sip. 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
1: He did.
0: My father was whipping his wrist.
1: He did.
0: He properly whip up a chick. I'm fixing to cook up a lick. I'm spilling your lid.
1: He did.
0: My father was whipping his wrist.
1: He did.
0: He properly whip up a chick.
1: You did.
0: I'm fixing to cook up a lick. Bones on the scale like a fish. That part ain't even a twist.

friend. 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Fuck who said a nigga don't be working, must be crazy, that's for certain. Hating, I'm not worried. 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
1: We got our own motherfucking bell. 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Flight 1015, straight to the paper and away from a hater. We'll be pushing back from the gate in a few moments if you sit back. In a moment, we'll have champagne-based beverages, French 75s, mimosas. We got great Kool-Aid for the children's, high-C juice boxes.
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1: 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Got these pussy niggas mad cause I did it. Either way you look at it, ho, I'm winning. TNC, that's the game, this the mission. Yeah.

0: blueprint to this shit, you hear me? Yeah, what worked for another may not work for you. Yeah, I come up under Big Sam administration, you know what I'm saying? I've been a big gentleman, you know what I'm saying? But we are to move as ghosts and be very humble and peaceful at all costs. But he that draws the sword shall be met with brute force, you know, all well.
1: Sono le 19 e 2 minuti.
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1: 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This shit here came from out the dirt. 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
1: I know it hurt you. 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We gon' get rich or get indicted, trying you scared and go to church. 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

0: Yeah, came a long way from that corner stoop. Some sunflower seeds, a bag of chips, and a quart of juice. Was too knuckle-headed to call a truce, so we all in boots. Black champion hoodie stacks, hand me that fully proof. Damn, the mistakes you make when you full of youth. But time gives you wisdom, like pain you feel when you pull your tooth. What makes you kill when you pull and shoot? Can't take the guilt, so you put to use any bull excuse. I know I'm just like you, a touch spiteful. I hurt my mama just like you. I sat in front your honor and lied, cause I'm just like you. You know, tough, prideful, full of revenge. A rough cycle make you clutch Bibles. 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I couldn't afford a sneaker, I bought a beeper. 666 was the code to use when you call a reaper. Kids skipping class, you making threats to your daughter's teacher. Nigga that a clutch on his Jesus piece and ignore the preacher. Yeah. No more saying that we in hell. My man just came home, got his hands on his CDL. Took pictures of inside so his family could see his cell. The fans, they could see themselves. Let Randy just read the braille. Yeah, some revelers see me well. This world is full of snakes and devils, so we rebel. Meanwhile, your favorite rapper just scheduled a BBL. No tea to tell. We gon' mind our business so we excel.
1: Look, we gon' mind our business so we excel. 23-hour lockup, 1 hour praying for mail. Unless my daughter's playing, I'm never painting my nails. If heaven up on the roof, then I guess the basement was hell. Oh well.

0: taking in drugs. You pass your heart around and feel like they taking your love. Seen blood stain up the mud. DNA mixed with dirt, first class flight up above, nigga. Smoking on the strand and got my fingers stuck. Back and forth, thinking how Venus helped get Serena tough. It's hard to raise a big dog if you don't feed the pups. I'm E.T. with the glow, I light up everything I touch. Racketeer influence, corrupted organizations. Ducking the RICO charge with no statute of limitations. I deserve a statue, my face on the front of pages. Before I heard of a Mason, it was McGruff and Mason. It was Lamont and Cameron. The attitude that came with white girl never was Karen. Stingy never was Sharon.
1: Ramadan Mubarak, Salaam Alaikum, Habibi. It's good to see your face again on the battlefield. Sometimes this life feel like a Ferris wheel. A gentleman salute to those who tarry still. Witness the testimony of those in the throes of the fire. Burning hearts of desire, reaching for something higher. Fallen angels living on the wire. In the army of the Lord, singing songs of the Messiah. I was raised in an old church where the preacher preached judgment. The nation of Islam taught that mystery Babylon was America. And the law had returned for the destruction of the government. For we the lost children of Israel, descendants of the covenant. Here you go again with some Muslim raps about the mothership. And how the Christ with the permission of the Mahdi is who govern it. I'm eyeball deep

0: London. 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
1: A ballad behind bars, or you could say real rock from the rock. 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

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Maybe it's a rerun of an old TV show like Hawaii 5-0 or Karate Flicks. Maybe if the phone rings, butterfly will take wings. Speaking on some cool things, fronting like I cope. Born under flat ground, now I'm chilling shaky ground. Reaching for Pacific Heights, Sunday is my rope.

0: You're not any less of a man if you don't pull the trigger. You're
1: okay, party people in the house. You're about to witness something you've never witnessed before. Yes, it's the original human beatbox, Dougie Fresh, and his partner, the Grand Wizard, MC Ricky D. D. And that's me in the place to be. And we're gonna show you how we do it for 85 Kick It Live, all right? Because I got a funny feeling you're all sick of all these crab rappers biting their rhymes because they're backstabbers. But when it comes to me and my friend Doug Fresh here, there is no competition because we are the best, yeah. Finesse and press, which we prove. And y'all will realize that we are the move. 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Hit it! 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You know what? La-di-da-di. 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And when we rock up on the mic, we rock the mic. For all of y'all, keeping y'all in hell.

0: Woke up around 10 o'clock in the morning. 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
1: you are, you conceited bastard.
0: Well, that's true. 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

0: One more brand new Gucci underwear for all the girls I might take home. I got the Johnson's baby powder and the Polo cologne. 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I forgot my Kango and then I dilly. 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
1: valley.
0: This is a girl plays hard to get. So I said, what's wrong? Cause she looked upset. She said,

0: 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Just crying over me and she was feeling blue. I said, don't cry, dry your eye. Here comes your mother with those two little guys. 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
1: hi.
0: Looked Sally in the face and decked her in the
1: eye.
0: Punched her in the belly and stepped on her
1: feet.
0: Slammed the child on the hard concrete. The bitch was strong, the kids was gone. Something was wrong, I said, what is going on? I tried to break it up, I said, stop it, leave her. She said, if I can't have you, she can't either. She grabbed me closely by my socks, so I broke the hell out like I had the chicken pox. But she gave chase, she caught up quick. She put a finger in the face of MC Rick. She said, why don't you give me a plane so we can go cruising in my OJ? And if you give me that okay, I give you all my love today. Ricky, Ricky, Ricky, can't you see? Somehow your words just hypnotize me, and I just love your jazzy ways. Oh, MC Rick, my love is here to stay. And on and on and on she kept on. The bitch been around before my mother's born. I said, cheer up, I gave her a kiss. I said, you can't have me, I'm too young for you, miss. She says, no, you're not. Then she starts crying. I says, I'm 19. She said,
1: stop lying.
0: I says, I am. Go ask my mother. And with your wrinkled pussy, I can't be your lover. To the tick-tock, you don't stop. To the tick-tick, and you don't quit. Hit it. Don't never forget Dougie Fresh and the Get Fresh.

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try to speak on no internet beef, niggas know me, I'm gon' get it done. 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Air whip, I pull up and got 10 on me. I'm from Hot Block, bitch, we don't got no big homies. 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I know some niggas who really want fame, but watch how I pull up a switch on it.

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1: When Vincent Chan Green's man come true, ten turn up. 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
1: Get up. 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

0: pieces. 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Tip the waiter a couple hundred, she take care of me while I'm eating. Never see these Air Forces again, these feet pieces. 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Gotta go explore the world, this shit way bigger than your block.
1: 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Selling dope, just trying to get some brand new sneakers and some socks. Go.
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0: I'm fat. Call me Don Juan 3B. I ain't spend no bag on these bitches. They don't know my personality. 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I don't know why these niggas mad at me. When you rich, it hit different. Call me Don Juan 3B. Hold up.